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1: At a wedding reception, Bill shows the telltale signs of being wasted. In the moment, Bill decides to knight himself. Sir parties a lot. He begins his champagne toast with, "So the groom and I meet five cheerleaders in Cancun." Then he asks the bride if she should really be wearing white. He tells family friends he's a love doctor. On the dance floor, he rips off his tuxedo shirt. He swings it over his head and asks the photographer, "Are you getting this?" He dives on the floor and does the worm. Bill tells the best man he'll see him at the after party and the best man's sister at the after party.
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1: I'm Sarah.
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1: I hit a guy.
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stayed alone, trying to figure a way to get a message back home. 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

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And then I saw the Jag slide into the curve. I know I'll never forget that horrible sight. I guess I found out for myself that everyone was right.

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A portion of the programming on KALA is supported by The Catholic Messenger. The Catholic Messenger is an award-winning newspaper of the Diocese of Davenport, serving Southeast Iowa since 1883. 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
1: All right, everybody in the car, let's go.
2: What are we going to do first when we get there, Mom? 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
1: Sure, if you want.
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2: I bet it takes forever.
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1: Yep, we're here.
2: Already? 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
1: My name is Sue Smith. I'm 38 years old, and I work at a graphic design company, which is funny, because I couldn't even draw a stick figure when I was a kid. 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

a test of the Iowa Emergency Alert System. In the event of an emergency, this system would bring you important information. This concludes this test of the Iowa EAS.

This is the National Weather Service in the Quad Cities. The preceding signal was a test of the weather radio public warning system. During potentially dangerous weather situations, specially built receivers are automatically activated by the signal to warn of the impending hazard. This test is normally conducted by the National Weather Service each Wednesday between 11 a.m. and 12 noon. If there is a threat of severe weather, the test will be postponed until the next available non-severe weather day. To provide the most consistent warning service possible, the warning alarm will be activated for watches and warnings affecting parts of eastern Iowa, northwest and west central Illinois, southwest Wisconsin, and northeast Missouri. 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
1: Ranger Station, Ranger speaking.
2: Yeah, hi. I'd like to report a bear sighting.
1: Location?
2: My backyard.
1: Oh, your backyard.

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1: I did, and this bear talked back.
2: Talking bear, that's rich.
1: No, wait, it was Smokey Bear.
2: Smokey?
0: Why didn't you say so?
1: I did say so.
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1: Actually, thanks to Smokey.
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2: Every day, 70,000 puppies or kittens are born in the U.S. Cute, right? Well, what's not cute is that half of all litters are accidents. And when a kitten has a litter of oopsies and a puppy has a litter of uh-ohs, pretty soon you have thousands and thousands of OMGs. And that leads to millions of pets being killed in shelters each year. But if 80% of people with pets say they believe in spaying and neutering, then what gives? Turns out that those sweet little fuzzballs can get pregnant sooner than you think. A lot sooner. But here's the good news. You can stop the accident before it happens. You just have to remember one number. 4. 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It can be old enough to get pregnant, and it's definitely young enough to make a difference. 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

his case all the way to the U.S. Supreme Court, where Brown versus the Board of Education became a civil rights landmark. On July 10, 1954, Chief Justice Earl Warren ruled that in public education, separate but equal, has no place. Freedom has a name, the Bill of Rights, a public service announcement of this station and the American Bar Association.

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